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Ay, DMs open, I'ma shoot. 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

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Stop the hate, just walk away, la bitch. 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I'm awake and I ain't ducking now. 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My calling up like stay home for the sessions that you got. Tell them you can't make the drive. They spraying on a bad day, saw that damn quote. I don't know if I got 911 to die. The shit that made me cry. Man, this shit ain't civilized. I ain't born to die.

0: 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Just say you're sorry.
1: You can still be with the wizard once you've worked

Number 16. Click, click, click, click, everywhere I go. Get it, can't get me, face card froze. Never gonna see me waiting at the door, no. Get out of the way, ho. 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